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Yeah! 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
2: When I was 16, my father said, "You can do anything you want with your life. 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
0: Give it up.
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